dropping very soon on Pink Star Black. That was Free Your Mind, and that comes from Portugal's Dirty Sound Boys. You also heard Benny Benassi and Rafael Cerato with Can I Feel. Thanks for locking into this week's edition of No Excuses. Hope you enjoyed my selection. 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I'm gonna lift it up and leave you with Atmosphere. 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A big up for the continued support. Enjoy, guys, and I'll catch you again, same time next week.

Cole Corey here, back with a brand new episode of Desire Radio. Hope you guys are all good. Summer is literally upon us now. I'm so excited to kick off the Ibiza season this month. I'll be starting my residency at O Beach Ibiza. If you're on the island this summer, make sure you come and check me out. All the dates are on my Instagram and joelcorey.com. Hopefully, I'll see you guys in Ibiza.

and DJ Konik's Makina Time, which right now is going crazy on TikTok. I brought some tech house club vibes to this one and I hope you guys love it. So here we go. This is me, Joel Corey, in the mix here on Desire Radio. Turn it up.

That was so suck with an absolute weapon right there called The Connection. Loving that one. I kicked the show off with my brand new remix for Dimitri Vegas, Like Mike, Marlon Hofstad and DJ Konik's Makina Time. I also dropped my brand new VIP mix of my new single Devotion with Ra. Hope you guys love that one. It's out now. As always, let me know if you're loving the show. Hit me up on the socials at Joel Corey. It's always great to hear from you lot. And stay tuned because I've still got brand new music on the way from the likes of Patrick Toppin, SA, Charlie Boone and David Guetta. This next one is going to be big. It's a fresh banger from East End Dubs and the D Chiara brothers. It's called Face Face. I've heard this one all over TikTok over the last few weeks. You're in the mix with me, Joel Corey, right here on Desire Radio. Keep it locked.

Corey in the mix of the Zara Radio. Loving this one right now from Patrick Toppin called Love Me. That's just about all I've got time for on this episode of the Zara Radio. Hope you guys love the show. As always, hit me up on the socials at Joel Corey. Love hearing from you lot. And if you want to listen back to this episode or any other episode of the Zara Radio, you can find all the shows on my YouTube page, SoundCloud.

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1: 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It's Oliver Helmers here, and welcome back to Healthy Radio. Thank you for tuning in with me today. I hope you have been holding up all good this week. I've got a big new episode for you. Okay, turn it up loud and let's go.

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once more, we would love to thank you for voting. And when I say that, you probably know what's the next item, and that is the social request. Because you voted on your favorite record in our Instagram stories. Every week we drop 3 records and that we really love. We cannot decide which one to play. And that's why you come in. We gave you A-Lock and Stillvale with Flavor, Ferric Dawn with Say What You Mean, and Prosper and Murderbeats, Baby. And the most votes were

Just played our record, What About Now? And just like in every week, every Lucas and Steve Radio, we picked a fresh artist of the week for you. And this time it's Alesso teaming up with Joa, Tyree Cooper on the vocals, and the reason is their newest record, Turn Up the Bass. Big one for the clubs and the festivals, forthcoming on Alesso's imprint, Body High. It's making

0: just played a record, Believe It, the club mix. Up next is a collab between Alida and Toon Gevaar, a new case and Ronald Clark. And we also have Timmy Trumpet for you together with Frank Walker. Thank you for tuning in again. By the way, we are about to start our tour in Asia. Really excited for that. I think we will be there for 3 or 4 weeks to tour 7 shows, I think. So that's going to be incredible. We're looking forward to that. Can't wait to see our fans in all those countries. So yeah, can't wait. And meanwhile, of course, we will be back every week with a brand new Lucas and Steve Radio.
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X. Welcome to another episode of No Excuses. I've got a selection of fire new music lined up. So over the next hour, you'll be hearing tracks from Siege, Benny Benassi and Rafael Serrato, Solardo, Christophson, Henry Hecking, as well as an amazing new take on my 2019 single, Ubuntu from Altera. So make sure you stick around. We're kicking things off with something huge from Kreider. Bringing the old school vibes, this is All My Love. Turn it up.

on a track titled Transformation. So guys, on Saturday, 23rd May, I'm super excited to be returning to Ibiza, where I'll be joining my man Robin Schulz and Sonnery James and Ryan Marciano at Pacha. It's always off the charts. So if you're on the White Isle, be sure to come and party with me and the crew. All right, let's dive straight back

dropping very soon on Pink Star Black. That was Free Your Mind, and that comes from Portugal's Dirty Sound Boys. You also heard Benny Benassi and Rafael Cerato with Can I Feel. Thanks for locking into this week's edition of No Excuses. Hope you enjoyed my selection. 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

Corey here, back with a brand new episode of Desire Radio. Hope you guys are all good. Summer is literally upon us now. I'm so excited to kick off the Ibiza season this month. I'll be starting my residency at O Beach Ibiza. If you're on the island this summer, make sure you come and check me out. All the dates are on my Instagram and joelcorey.com. Hopefully, I'll see you guys in Ibiza. On this episode of Desire

And DJ Konik's Makina Time, which right now is going crazy on TikTok. I brought some tech house club vibes to this one and hope you guys love it. So here we go. This is me, Joel Corey, in the mix here on Desire Radio. Turn it up.

up with an absolute weapon right there called The Connection. Loving that one. I kick the show off with my brand new remix for Dimitri Vegas, Like Mike, Marlon Hofstad and DJ Konik's Makina Time. I also dropped my brand new VIP mix of my new single Devotion with Ra. Hope you guys love that one. It's out now. As always, let me know if you're loving the show. Hit me up on the socials at Joel Corey. It's always great to hear from you lot. And stay tuned because I still got brand new music on the way from the likes of Patrick Toppin, SA, Charlie Boone and David Guetta. This next one is going to be big. It's a fresh banger from East End Dubs and the DeChiara brothers. It's called Face Face. I've heard this one all over TikTok over the last few weeks. You're in the mix with me, Joel Corey, right here on Desire Radio. Keep it locked.

Corey in the mix of Desire Radio. Loving this one right now from Patrick Toppin called Love Me. That's just about all I've got time for on this episode of Desire Radio. Hope you guys love the show. As always, hit me up on the socials at Joel Corey. Love hearing from you lot. And if you want to listen back to this episode or any other episode of Desire Radio, you can find all the shows on my YouTube page, SoundCloud.

What's up, lovely people? It's Oliver Helnes here, and welcome back to Healthy Radio. Thank you for tuning in with me today. I hope you have been holding up all good this week. I've got a big new episode for you. Okay, turn it up loud and let's go.

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to a musical journey to a place where every track tells its own story. This is Prismatic by Tiësto.

Since I started playing this track in my live sets, it's been a highly requested ID. And people soon found out that the track was from Baldea and Brian Kearney. And great news, it's out now on Musical Freedom and it's called Ready to Fly. And as you can hear on my label Musical Freedom, we are also going into a different direction, just like my DJ sets are lately. I hope you like it. Let me know on my socials at Tiësto. I got some great music for you coming up this week in Prismatic by Tiësto. We're starting off with Dory, Amy Wells and KLP Imagination.

Some great tunes in the mix. Milky, Just The Way You Are in the Paige Tomlinson remix. Before that, Angeli Nelson, Every Day in the Lawton Lick, and DJ Planet Express, All Of Me. And this is Danique, Take Me Away.

Prismatic by Tiësto in the mix. And you just heard Close Proximity, Open Up Your Mind. Before that, Cassius, The Sound of Violence in the High Town Edit. Pro Athlete, Missing You. We're going to slow down things a bit. And this is the latest track, the French duo Amour Propre. It's called Blurred Signal.

That was the classic Aerodynamic from Daft Punk, but this time in the Engelbert remake mix. Before that, Mazambo and N-Dot, Wish I Didn't Miss You, beautiful track. And Andreas, Henneberg and Fadela, My Body's a Temple in the Jonas Salbeck remix. And also Space Motion and Suvnik, Rock the Party. And this is Airbase Medusa in the Darren Port remix.

some bangers in the mix in Prismatic by Tiësto. You just heard C-Systems and Lea Ragnoni, Got a Problem. After that, David S. Pry and Kathleen Porter, Something. Alo and Trias Kinetica, Feel the Energy, and Dan Heist and his cover of Kids in the Eurotrance remix. And just like that, this hour of Prismatic is over. Time for one more tune. I hope you like the mix. Let me know on my socials at Tiësto. And if you like this show, make sure you check out my Prismatic list on Spotify by Tiësto. The last one, Aaron Smith, Lovely, Dancing in the South Star.